Coffee in the morning, she brings me in a piece. 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

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There you go. 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Just trying to be good. What the hell?

0: 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This song is called Premonition. But you knew that.
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And I would ask them if I could take you home. But I know what they'd say, that it's for the best.

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know you're getting worse than my anxiety, huh? 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Sometimes I don't know if I'ma drown or fly. Heart so big, I be down to die. For all the ones I love, too bad they don't think I really love them. They don't understand that it's just so many of them. Hustles got so many of them, everybody pulling at me. Can't leave the house without everybody looking at me. Had a dream last night that my wife was at my weight with my